I got into the rave scene through my brother, really. I've been making tunes since about 89.

Give me a call, a couple of cigarettes and tall. 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Hey, I don't get with it all. My street to give me a call, a couple of cigarettes and tall. Chairman of my side, they got a ball. Hey, I don't get with it all. My street to give me a call, a couple of cigarettes and tall. Chairman of my side, they got a ball. Hey, I don't get with it all. My street to give me a call, a couple of cigarettes and tall.

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1: Bad inna the rave and club. 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Champions,
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Mac grey rap, like I'm riding around in a primer. No diesel except in a racing seat, same colour as Slimer. The promoter on the phone excited, said she could

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1: Yeah, sometimes life gets like that.

I don't know about tape, tryna tape it off, but the fans just wanna see my tape just drop. Say when I drop that, no, I'm taking off. But what's with the mask, just take it off. Way before rap, no, my face was hot, tryna find out who's paying what. Pull up on the block, who's saying what, mention my name for what. 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
1: She materialistic, I make her take this. Can't work with a Zyno. Said that she want 10k, but she ain't even worth it in Nairo.

We own nothing and accept it. Forthcoming Autumns. Also on forthcoming Long Gone.

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Black Bones, Low Voltage Dreams.

This one. This one is Hot Wave. 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

who flips the mic so well. Who flips the mic so well? So well. So well. Who flips the mic so well? So well. So well. Who flips the mic so well? So well.

Yes, yes, this is the last one from us. It's been Shuffle and Swing for the past 2 hours. Coming up next, you've got the Co-op Presents show. Keep it locked, keep it rinsed.

Sammy Subcultura says yeah. This is Wipe the Needle and Venus Beats, Wrong Side of the Story.

0: indirectly.
1: A man like Alphonse walks away. Disrespect. In what's the man of agriculture.
0: You're jealous, all your envy. 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I'm proper heavy.
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0: this thing going on from creation. I born come to this thing going on. So nothing to worry about.
1: Good year.
0: I go love it. This one. Yeah.

Inside Jet Li, Pressure. Track or Honky Donk. Oh, where we say? It's just CP vibes all the way.

Yes, Steffi Bricks, big up yourself. We actually got a gig coming up featuring Steffi Bricks. Alex is going to tell you about that later on. He's the man who's usually carrying the dates. Don't ask me for dates. Yeah, but we've got two parties coming up in September. I'm off to Germany in October. I'm also off to Germany in September, actually, on a secret mission. Shh.

Yes, inside Sentinel 793. Regular Brock Sunday's crew in the Discord. We all seem. This track's called Some Things featuring Colonel Red's.

Coming up a little bit later on in the show, we have Street On, Future Brock General. Alex Fonsi's going to be talking to him. He's got a remix out now on Cult Presents.

final entry. 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Alex Fonsi jumping in.

out to Dozer, out to Beta. This is William Pharrell, Stuck, and it's the Foot Shooter and Soul Groove remixes.

0: quiz for the Discord. Where's the top line from? We just guessed it in the studio.
1: Yeah, you keep calling my man. 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I'll keep my number. You never heard of stars.
0: Yeah, Wiz Naval is usually good at these ones.

Yeah, one underneath. Groove Theory, Soul Tuition. Kicking it off with a bang. We're going to be taking over for the next hour. Keep it locked.

Yes, big up all the Discord crew. We haven't forgotten you. Bigging up Karen Clare, Kelly Anderson, Vis Novali. EVM is bugging me on WhatsApp.

Yeah, one underneath. 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Yeah, this one is on the forthcoming debut album. Track entitled Dreams of Charlie Lights. 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

0: Yeah, track in question. Streetin' featuring Mariella, On My Mind. Yeah, big up Alex, big up IG for putting this one.
1: We gotta pull this one up.
2: Yes. Streeton was just about to ask for the ones. Ones.

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Galeta Liquida by Tito Sensei. No Afronaut. If you know, you know.

Yeah, it's that time again. More original music. This one, Brick and Mortar Dub. Coming out in September, Sonar Collective. Yeah, huge big up to the guys at Sonar Collective. Ever patient.

0: Big up Streeton. You had him in the mix for the last half hour. Torn it up. Look out for the singles coming off the forthcoming LP on Sonar Collective. It's been a pleasure to have you on.
1: Yes, Streeton. Large set. Future Bruck General, as I said. Big up the man called Sentinel. Alex Funsey touching down.

0: guys, it's a beautiful sunny day today, right? Today, I woke up from my dream house.
1: We're into the last half an hour.
0: Laughing my dream.
1: It's Bruck Sunday.
0: Say to myself, why we cannot?
1: You just listened to Street on In The Mix for the last half an hour. I got myself Alex Funzi and then IG Culture. This is music from Izko, Komodo from the last new LP. Good to see you on the street in Hoxton the other day. Kappa and Izko. We're talking about doing another show, a special Brighter Days versus Co-op Presents.
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3: 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We had a project cooking. 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

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Giving you the best in Afro house, deep house, melodic house. Whatever I'm feeling and enjoying that is influenced

It's over 20 minutes into the show and we got another 40 to go. And I have some music from DJ Reezy and DJ Sprinter coming up after this. Keep it locked to JD Reed, it's Rinse.

my Instagram page at jreedmusic, and you'll find that there. Gonna leave you with this one though. This is Easy by myself featuring Kanye, KG and George Riley.

Yes, yes, yes. What's going on? It's Chamber 4-5 live on Rinse FM. I haven't been active in a second. I apologize, guys. I know you guys have missed me, but I'm back again. Back from Tisno. I'm outside. I'm in Shoreditch. We're back. You know what I mean? New location, new vibes. Yeah, man. Make sure you're locked in. Make sure you're keeping up with the movement, bruv. I just copped a MacBook. I'm feeling all fresh and brand new. I'm ready to start playing bare rhythms. You know what I mean? Start ready to run my own rhythms as well. It won't be for this show, but next show, keep your eyes out. I'm gonna have bare productions there. But yeah, man. Tune under me right now is Blizzard Move Your Feet. Remix of Junior. It's not Junior Spesh, but obviously, guys that know, innit?

Walk One, it's D-Double. Right now you're locked into Teddy Music, yeah? Keep it locked. 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Sounds of the...

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0: crazy.
1: Crazy.
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